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1: Copy.
0: Stand 4, call 3. The RP said he does live here.
2: Yeah, copy that. I'd say just try knocking on the door. I spoke with him on the phone as well and told him we're not comfortable going in.
0: Sorry, can I?
2: I'd say just try and knock on the door all around. I told him we're not comfortable going in right now based on the numerous call history.
0: Okay.

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0: Attention Vallejo units for a 415 with a knife scene. This is going to be at 725 Tennessee Street, white male adult, down the street from the address with a knife. Neighbor is with him, getting further.
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0: The couple's going to be in all black clothing, waving a pole. 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
0: 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White male adult out of Washington.
1: Thanks so much.
0: Correctional Washington State.
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0: How far? Four, four, five. That then comes back clear, expired on a 2001 Chevy to the last of Rivera Ortega off of Whitney Avenue, our city. It also shows towed, stored. It was released 6/16 of 2026.
2: Copy. Okay. 10-3.
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1: Yes.
0: Keep clears with A and show me traffic. Correction, Florida Emirate. A George Union Henry 014 on a Kia.
1: 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Last of Venter off of Laurel Street, our city.
2: 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Final thoughts going to be Marin in Kentucky.
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1: And 4-7, that plate comes back clear, expired on the 06 BMW. It's a pending mass route to a lost Alonzo Esqueva off of Louisiana Street, our city.
0: Hi.
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0: 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Austin Venter, born in 9-1, is going to be clear valid, negative case, male, brown over brown, 511, 280, address on Laurel Street, our city.
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0: Engine 23, smoke investigation, 35, North Daniels Avenue. Engine 23, smoke investigation, 35, North Daniels Avenue, cross of B Street and Wilson Avenue, map grid F2.
1: Sam, Adam, Robert, Charles, Edward, Nora, Ocean, First Dove, John, Ocean, Nora, Adam, Tom, Adam, Nora, DOB, August 12th of 2005.
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1: Clear no match with that name and date of birth. He isn't local. The descriptor of 58160 Brown over Brown. It's an address off of Pinbrook.

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0: I'm 21 dispatch.
1: Yes. Also, in case I'm alone, 85, please.
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0: Additional callers are advising the brush fire is larger than a vehicle. Would you like me to upgrade the call to a veg fire?
1: We're in the area right now. Let's hold off.
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1: 12-5, you can clear a 189 with a 3. I had a note.
0: 10-4.
2: 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We got about a 10x30. We'll be initiating fire attack.
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Display is holding multiple reports of 415 firecrackers in the area of Maryland and Maine. I have additional caller advising that her husband told four adults to stop shooting them off and thinks that they are trying to aim the fireworks at her house in the Nantucket condos. End of alert.

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0: Master Hamilton, born in 76, is clear, valid, chose to be on Solana Superior Court probation for multiple HS charges through October of 2026. Does not show if he's good for SNS. Male, black over brown, 59153, address off of Calhoun, our city.

0: Attention all units for a 245 just occurred with a vehicle at Monterey and Byron. Monterey, Byron, RP advice, gray vehicle, four-door occupied by her girlfriend, Maria de Rosario, hit her with her vehicle getting further.
1: Hello. Copy code 4.

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1: Copy.
0: All 4, same traffic.
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1: So far, all she's given us is a gray four-door sedan. We're trying to get a translator online to get further.

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1: 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Don't say anything.
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0: called to you, calling to some fire sign. They said a victim left
1: in
0: the car, trying to get for the...
2: Well, the victim advised she was talking with officers. Responsible did leave.
0: 4597.
2: 4-5.
0: We call to Patrol plate, the suspect's plate.
2: Go ahead with it.
0: 8 David Edward Kenny 512.

0: 4-4-2. I want to confirm that plate is 8 David Edward Sam 512, because that comes back to a Dodge.
1: The plate's going to be 8 David Edward Henry 512, and it should be on a Buick. Also, can we start medic this way?
0: Happy. Plate comes back clear and current on a 2013 Buick west of Flores. Out of Pittsburgh and A-Firm on medic.
1: Copy. And the suspect was last seen southbound on Monterey toward Tennessee.

0: Truck 21, Battalion 21, Assault with Injury, Monterey Street, and Byron Street. Truck 21, Battalion 21, Assault with Injury, Monterey Street, and Byron Street. Cross of Byron Street, map grid G5.
1: Copy.

0: Hello, Battalion 21. You can clear me from the call and just have Truck 21 respond.
1: Battalion 21, 10-4. It's going to be a 242 with injuries.

0: 21, right?
1: Trap 21, just confirming you've copied that the call is not going to be 242 with injuries.
0: Trap 21, you're right.
1: 10-4.

0: 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Looks like Tom 104 on the Chevy.
1: Oh, we're out of here.
2: Chevy code 4 on reverse. And that plate comes back clear suspended on a 24 Chevy. Lots of green of Oakland.
0: Got it. Can you turn traffic on that vehicle, Tennessee and Tommy?
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Call sign returns. I clear no match with that name and spelling at that date of birth. However, in locals, we have a close match. Last name would be a William Adam, Queen Ida Adam. And he shows to be clear and unissued, negative case, male, black, over, brown, 55150, address off of Jill Lane, our city.

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1: But can I have one or two?
0: Happy one scene. And your subject loss of green, born in 2006, is clear, valid, restricted, must wear corrective lenses when driving. Negative case. Female, black over brown, 5'3", 110, address out of Oakland.

An alert for fireworks at 1020 Sheridan. Nothing on fire. An alert 2312.

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1: I copy, go ahead.
0: It's going to be a custom plate. Let me get closer to it. It's Sam Tom Union, or sorry, Sam Tom Edward William Ida Edward 4. All four, I'm with them.
1: All four, I copy. Break 4-3. Stand by just until I can get you another unit's cover.
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1: Subject Melissa Jimenez, born in 2005, is clear, valid, negative case. Male, brown over brown, 5'7", 115, address on Wilshire, our city.
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1: 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Oh, 4 Paul 3, 4 Paul 5, I'll show you 10-8.
0: Paul 5. Paul 7, you clear with an A, and I'll take 205.
1: I copy. Would you like another unit?
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1: Infanterie?
0: Obviously, where their location is, I'm not seeing nothing out here.
1: Another advisor we're across from US Blue.

0: Rear party. 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
1: Copy. 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
0: Paul 4, I'll take incident 98. 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

0: 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We're secure with a 3. There was no medical need. It was more of a citizen assist. We've canceled medic from the scene.
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1: 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Go ahead.
0: Alaska, Callaway, Charles, Adam, Lincoln, Lincoln, Ocean, William, Adam, Yellow, Break.
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0: First name, Renika, Robert, Henry, Edward, Nora, Edward, King, Adam, 93 of 88.
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0: Here it is. Correction, your subject, Leslie Daniels, born in 5151, shows to be clear, valid, negative case, male, bald, over brown, 510, 225, address on 5th Street, our city.
1: 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Copy, go for it.
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1: I'm going to have two last names. First is Paul Edward Robert Edward Zebra. Break. Sam Adam Lincoln Adam Zebra Adam Robert. First of John Edward Sam Union Sam DOB 0616 07 to the HMA at Richmond.
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1: Paul 5. 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Comes back clear, suspended to a 2011 Nissan registered to a Fresno Rogelio out of Backville.
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0: Before I've got a one verbal when you're ready.
1: So far, go ahead.
0: So Martinez, Mary, Adam, Robert, Tom, Ida, Nora, Edward, Zebra, Christo, Uriel, Union, Robert, Ida, Edward, Lincoln, date of birth, 3 December 1974. It's going to be a male. Might come back non-issued.
1: Copy. Confirming date of birth is December 3rd, 1974. 10-4, standby.

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Your subject, Gustav Martinez, born in 7474, shows to be clear, non-issued, negative case, shows to have an X-ray number out of Baldwin Park.

0: 4-3, routing you an incident 18 on Amber Avenue. Be advised, fire is also en route.
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0: Call 3. What is fire going for?
1: Your caller advised that the female that kicked her out is having chest pains.

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1: Well, that's not for you, you know.

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1: Paul 7, can you send mine?
0: Go again.
1: It's always going to begin.
2: Paul 4, you should have me out here with Paul 5.
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0: Medics, go to Center. We're secured for turning.
1: Copy.
2: Hello, 23. You can secure the call. There's no medical need. We release medic.
1: 10-4.
3: Go for him.
1: Just be advised, the medics advise no medical need.
3: Yeah, we copy.
0: Clear.
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0: 4.75. 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
1: I'm leaving Paul 2 and then I'm just gonna head that way.

0: 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And can you attach me to Sam 4?
1: Hey, Sam.
2: Paul 3, do you have the RP's last name?
1: Negative, but prior calls show that it's Bruce.
2: A-Firm, 9-2 of 2014. Can you run around and see if we can get a phone number for her father? I believe his name is Charles.
1: We have the dad's number in the call.

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1: Go ahead.
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1: Affirm, they're about a block out.

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1: Abram, go ahead.
0: David, Union, Charles, King, Edward, Tom, Tom. First of Adam, David, Robert, Ida, Edward, Nora, Nora, Edward, DOB, 110390, and should be BFA of 11.
1: Stand by.

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1: 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Part 2, will the incident be related?
0: Hey, I'm just going to be the same call.
1: Part 2, would you like dispatch to merge the calls?
0: Yes.
1: Temper.

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0: 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Robert, Tom, 913.
1: Is there a number in the front at cutoff?
0: Yeah, Derby 7.
1: Our current 2016 Toyota Utility Los Navos, out of San Pablo.
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0: New subject blast of Herrera, born in 89. It's going to be clear, valid, negative case, male, black over brown, 510, 260, address out of San Pablo.
1: Copy, I'm 4-4.
0: Copy, 4-4.

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1: Copy.

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Austin Zavala, born at 03, is going to be clear, valid, negative case, male, black, over black, 59184, address on Bayberry, R City.

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0: All units responding. 22, is on scene. Looks like we got a working fire in the back of the school. We're going to take a look and see where this is at. Continue all units for now.
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Engine 24 is on scene, assuming Grant School Command. Doesn't appear to be too big of a fire. We're stretching a single 300-foot crossway, assisting Engine 22. Next in unit, trying to stage on 5th Street. Truck, if we can get you the area of 5th and Cherry, stand by for further.

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0: 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We're returning.
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1: 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We'll secure shortly. You can cancel medic from the scene for us.
0: Copy. Canceling medics.

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0: 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You can just available.
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0: The vehicle on the freeway, or do they pull off?
1: 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We'll have to call them. They didn't advise.
0: Copy.
1: Sorry about that.

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0: It's going to actually be eastbound 80 at the on the magazine off-ramp.
1: Copy that.

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1: Reddit Game Elixir responding with 22. Are you on the air?

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1: Patient's going to refuse transfer to the hospital. I canceled medic on scene. We're going to be on scene for a couple more minutes. Truck RMA.
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0: 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Sam 2, if you could take a look at incident 57.
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1: 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That plate is clear current on a 2013 Mercedes four-door to Robert Hudson, 141 Bear Cove Court, Vallejo, class 46011.
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0: 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Our firefighters on board. We'll secure later.
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1: 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And 2 Paul 4, Sam 2, I was unable to get a location of occurrence. 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

0: 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Confirm it's a white Nissan 370, last 4, 3990.
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0: 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Can I get a routine code 11? She sounds like she's suspended.
1: Affirm. 2-Paul-8.
2: I'll interrupt.
1: Oh, yeah, traffic, 2-4. Standby. 2-Paul-1.
0: Go ahead.
1: Shannon Deshaun Bryant, born in 68, Brown over Brown, 5-6-1-15, corrective lenses required, suspended, revoked, service needed, and he's on Solano Superior Court probation for 23-152-AB, 23-538, and 23-578.
0: I copy it. Confirming this is a female? Copy. Can I get a case number 1185?
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Truck 21, priority 1 medical, 415, Georgia Street, unit 12A, La Clinica, cross of Moran Street, and Sonoma Boulevard, map grid K, 4.

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0: 22.
2: We're clear with the port. Medic is going to be around the Sutter.
0: Copy. Medic to Sutter.
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1: 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And then 422 call for service in 2024.

0: 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The power's off. They're going to resolve the issue in 2.
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3: Subject loss of Oaks, born in 1960, is clear, valid, negative case. Shows to be the restrained party and unserved DVO protecting loss of Oaks versus Danelle.

0: Five. Last of Oak, Ocean, Adam, King, Edward, Sam, Crystal, Michael, Mary, Ida, Charles, Harry, Adam, Edward, Lincoln. Date of birth is 11/16/1960.
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0: Your subject last live Oaks, born in 1960, is clear, valid, negative case, shows to be male, white over hazel, 6'2", 180, and is also the restrained party in an unserved DBO order, protecting Danelle Oaks.
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1: Engine 524, engine 522, battalion 21, vegetation fire, I-80, west, and I-780, west. Engine 524, engine 522, battalion 21, vegetation fire, I-80, west, and I-780, west. Cross of I-780, west, map grid D-7.
2: 22.
3: Well, 524 is en route. Is this a single caller and smoke only?
4: Affirmative. It's in the Cloverleaf. They were transferred via CHP. Caller was calling for her husband who actually viewed it passing by.
3: 24 copies. With a battalion approval, we can drop this down to 524 only.
4: Copy that, break battalion 21.
5: Yes, ma'am. We'll keep this to one engine.
4: Copy, reducing to one engine, break 522. You can return to quarters.
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1: 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We're getting several calls from multiple RPs, and the school in the area is going to be going on lockdown due to him still being in the area.
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0: Leo 2, Paul 4, can you log a plate?
1: Good.
0: I'm Charles, X-ray 0085 on a Nissan.
1: Okay. Comes back clear and current. We don't need to go out there. 2018 Nissan 4-door off of Masonic Court, our city.

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0: That plate is expired 2/16/26 and repossessed on a 22 Nissan to a Denia Carter, 6311 East 17th Street, Oakland. Last four will be 9008.
1: Okay.
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0: Coyote 12-4. Tell me 1086. Can you show me traffic? 12 in Ohio.
1: Two-four, copy, Tuolumne, Ohio.
0: 9 Yellow Union, Robert, 316.
1: Copy. Two-four, on that plate, it's clear current on a 22 Tesla out of Vallejo.
0: All right, copy. Can you do a complete on one by deal?
1: Okay, firm, go ahead.
0: B-Boy 743-9365, last of Garcia.

0: 2 Paul 4. Returns to a Rodney Garcia, born in 80, brown over brown, 510, 190, he's valid and clear, with a Vallejo address.
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0: 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Amador. 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
0: 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Or suspended, expired. 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
0: 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And can you notify the tow that all four tires are flat?
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0: I have to give you a new case number and a new tow. Stand by. Your case number will be 6413-6413. And your tow will be George's.
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1: 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Thank you.
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Charles 64. Can I get a case number on 1185, and can you advise the tow that the front right and back left tires are flat?

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Engine 26, smoke investigation, 1255, Venetia Road, Dartinez Cemetery, cross of Glen Cove Road, and Longridge Drive, map grid M9.

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0: 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We're not seeing anything out here.
1: There was a subject behind my caller talking in the background. It's supposed to be a tan Toyota Camry involved. Riverview and Swallowing. 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
2: What was that CK number?
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2: 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Last of minor. Mel out of Lil.
0: Copy. 2-7.
2: Right.
0: 27 returns to Daryl Minor, born in 52. Bald over brown, 5'11", 197. Corrective lenses required, valid and clear.
2: Okay.

0: 12-1, complete on 1 by name.
1: Two-pole one.
0: Last of minor, common spelling. First of David Adam, Robert Robert, Yellow Lincoln. Date of birth 3-8-52, male.

0: Tupo on that subject was just ran by Tupo 7, born in 52, bald over brown, 11-197, corrective lenses required and valid and clear.
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Call Colusin, Tennessee. A 417 just occurred in Rio Alley. Three Hispanic males with firearms were chasing multiple HMJs through the alley. Then they got into a gray SUV, drove off, unknown direction of travel. RP has it on video.

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0: Little Tom 62. Tom 62. Can I get a case number in 1185? And can you also notify the tow that the rear left tire is missing?
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0: Toledo 15-1. I think the ambulance coming here got lost on the floors. Can you notify them it's room 411, fourth floor, not the third?
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